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1: Are you smarter than Nicasio? Let's play the game, baby. Listen, we give you a question. We give you multiple choice answers. All you literally have to do is pick the right one. If you can do that, we can get you hooked up with a prize. So listen carefully.
2: Which artist worked as a backup dancer for Beyonce before launching her own massive solo career? Is it A, Lizzo, B, Cardi B, or C, Jaden Smith?
1: Pretty sure Jaden Smith is a guy, so I don't know why he's in there, but

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0: Lab-grown meat is now FDA approved in America. Shocker.
1: That's crazy.
0: It says the supplier of KFC and Taco Bell is actually funding the biotech.
1: Yeah.
0: I don't know how I feel about lab-grown meat, dude. I mean, here's the weird thing. Like, when I think about, I don't know if it's because I'm getting older or what. When I do think about meat and, like, the animals and stuff, I feel very bad.
1: So do I. Like,
0: oh, man. And then I take a bite.
2: And it's delicious.
0: I'm like, oh, my God, it's so good. And then I'm trying to be like, oh, it's the way of life. The circle of life. But all, I don't know, man. I don't know if I could do the lab, like, the fake meat. I don't know.
1: It sounds crazy. And then also, maybe this is like my husband rubbing off on me, but then I'm starting to see like how there's like no seeds in anything. So it's like, so we can't even like attempt to grow our own food if we wanted to. Are they trying to control everything?
2: What do you mean there's no seeds in
1: anything? Like there's always like seedless watermelon, seedless grapes, seedless. It's like, where are all the seeds going? What if I want to plant an, I don't know, a watermelon?
2: You can buy seeds on Amazon, Serena. We've done so.
3: Oh my God. I feel like with the chicken, It doesn't make it any different from what they sold before, because they would add stuff, right? Because you were never eating like the natural chicken. Like they were adding stuff in there.
4: Hormones, yeah, and antibiotics.
3: What's the difference?
4: Well, at least with lab grown, you're not like putting a chicken in a cage the size of a small box, you know what I mean?
0: Right.
4: Or raising animals just to be killed.
3: Yeah.
4: You know, so I think it's actually kind of good if you can get protein from it, if it can feed, you know, starving countries too, especially.
3: I love how we can do all this, right? But we can't cure cancer.
0: No, like, they can.
3: What are we doing?
4: Yeah,
3: they
4: can. No money in the cure.
0: We've talked about this. Exactly. The government or the pharmaceutical companies, there's no actual money in cures. There's money in treatment.
1: Yeah.
0: They want to keep treating it.
4: And you're sick.
0: It's like they dangle the carrot.
4: The lab-grown carrot.
0: Pretty sure you guys saw this. I don't know if you've kind of seen like the full details about it, though. This dude crashed into Jay-Z and Beyonce's house at the gate.
1: Mm-hmm.
0: But they don't know if he was there for them. So why the hell was he there? We're going to talk.

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All right, so you just heard song number 5 tonight inside the iHeartRadio Top 5 Countdown. And this is number 4. Don't like it? 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

0: who are just like you. And so you keep doing things and getting yourself in trouble, you know, digging your own hole. People will know that you are so forgiving and so nice and so kind that they will keep doing things because they know that you're going to forgive them and let it slide.
1: I agree with this. This is true. I talk about it all on my dating podcast this week a ton. And it's basically just, I mean, we talk about it a ton on the show. People will show you who they are. And that's the problem. You'll find, you'll end up with a manipulator and they will take that and use it against you.
2: I love how they said people and Ocasio just heard women.
3: Well, no, because
4: that's
3: true.
2: Yeah.
3: It's like if a girl sees a guy too soft, she in the back of her head, she's like, oh, I already got one over him. I can step all over him and he's not going to do nothing.
1: When's the last time you went on a date with a woman?
3: Matt, that's not your girlfriend. Matt, do you think you have a big heart?
1: I do have a big heart.
3: Yeah. And who runs a household in your house? Just answer that. Answer it.
1: Hey, depends on what we're talking
2: about.
1: Thank
2: you. It said, hang on, no. Because it said attracts disloyal women. I don't think that your wife is disloyal.
1: I don't think so either.
3: No, he knows of.
2: Oh my gosh.
1: Why is your life so perfect?
3: It's not perfect. It's just easy. Like this thing that we call life is easy. Huh.
1: Guys, go listen to the podcast this week. It talks a lot about this and I would love your thoughts on it too. I have a woman that actually reached out. Basically, she found out like 20 years into the marriage that her husband was gay.
2: Oh man,
1: the whole thing is crazy. Go listen this week to my dating podcast. It's called Laugh at Love. Wherever you stream your, wherever you stream your favorite podcast, just search for the Tino Cochino Laugh at Love podcast. Coming up next, there is a record percent of men that are delaying fatherhood.
2: Yes.

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2: A record percent of men are delaying fatherhood. 43% of first-time dads are now over 35.
1: Wow. Dang.
2: Kind of crazy, right? I saw another study that said more people currently for the first time ever are having babies in their 40s versus their 20s.
1: Yeah, I saw that too. I think it's just...
2: Gen Z don't know how to hook up.
3: Yeah, they don't.
2: They have no idea. They're like, what do you do?
3: Or are they too broke?
1: Yeah, because I think so it's...
0: Man, if you, cost need money to, if you need money to hook up, you ain't...
3: I mean to have kids.
1: Yeah, I think that's where it's coming. I think everything's just so expensive and people are being more like responsible.
3: Yeah.
2: You're actually thinking about it?
1: Mm-hmm. I think they're thinking about it. They're like, there's more people chasing like careers. And yeah, I don't think it's a bad thing.
2: This list specifically says people are spending more time in school, marrying later, building careers, and navigating a higher cost of living than previous generations. For many couples, delaying parenthood has become less of a choice and more of an economic reality.
3: Yeah. I mean, my little brother, he's like in his early 20s. And bro, he does not, and he has a girlfriend too. They do not think about kids whatsoever. They're talking about marriage versus kids. They don't care about kids right now. It's crazy to think that way.
2: I don't think I talked about this on the radio yet, but this is the teaser, and I'll talk about this on Monday.
3: Oh.
2: I'm getting a vasectomy.
1: Finally! Oh, wow.
2: I'm doing it. I've been screaming out that I'm team no kids, no kids.
3: Yeah.
2: And everyone's always like, well, you never know. Maybe one day.
3: But I've been telling you to get a vasectomy for...
2: You have been.
3: ...some years.
2: And so, yeah, there's a place by my house with a blue neon sign that says purely vasectomies.
3: Oh, my God.
2: And I trust it. No. We'll talk about it on Monday, but I'm just saying, I'm making my decision.
3: Yeah.
2: And it's just... I don't want it, man.
3: Yeah, you should. Yeah, your body, your choice.
1: Yeah. And I think if that is a responsible decision, if you know you don't want kids.
3: Yeah.
2: There we go. We'll do a party or something.
3: Yeah. I'm down. You can adopt.
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2: Coming up next, we're talking jealous friends. Basically, according to this, they want your life and not your friendship.
3: Ooh, Nicasio?
2: Let's talk more about it next.
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3: You can't be friends with anybody that even has a hint of jealousy towards your life. Jealousy is poison. It starts small, but it grows. And the truth is, a jealous friend will clap for you in public, but secretly hope you fall in private.
2: I mean, that's 1,000% true. I see nothing wrong with the statement made by her. I had a friend, I talked about this before on the show. I had a friend and his wife came up to me. They came up to what? It was my first headline comedy show ever, about a year ago. And she came up to me after the show and she was like, "Oh, that was, you did good tonight. I'm not going to lie. I was really hoping you fell flat on your face." Like,
1: oh my God.
2: I was really hoping to see that. But you did good. And I was like, "But why would you hope that?
4: Why would you tell you that?"
1: Yes.
2: She was drunk.
4: Oh, well,
5: the truth, sir.
2: Yeah. So, I mean, I agree with this, man. I mean, I keep a very small circle in general. But if I feel like if I felt that jealousy, I would push that person away from me.
5: You never feel that from Nicasio? Because I feel like he talks a lot of smack about anytime you bring up a friend that's not him. Don't you feel like there's a little bit of that?
2: Nicasio's jealous with the fact that he wants to be my boyfriend.
4: Well, yeah, he gives his time to someone else.
2: But like with like work stuff, no.
5: Okay.
2: Boyfriend stuff, I get it. Who doesn't want me to be their boyfriend? But yeah, I don't know. I mean, Serena, thoughts?
1: No, I agree. And I think it takes time to find your people too. Like, I do think I'm in a good place where my circle of friends, like, they've been my friends for over 10 years. So, yeah.
2: Plus, and you, as you grow, you outgrow people.
1: Yes.
2: You get different ideas of where you want to be and how you see your life versus where they see theirs. I mean, that's just what it is.
4: When we're talking about like family stuff, I feel like, and I don't know, I mean, Tino, tell me if I'm wrong.
2: Okay.
4: But for the whole time I've been here on this show, I feel like Matt is very jealous of Serena's family and her dynamic of, like, you know,
2: what?
4: Marriage.
2: I've never felt that once.
4: I felt that, like, because, like, he's always putting her down and putting her husband down. And I'm like, yo, what are you doing?
5: That's you. You're talking about yourself.
4: No, but it's just like, Serena.
2: Even Serena has a confused face right now.
4: Serena, right?
1: I feel like you constantly put my husband down.
5: Thank you.
4: Well, I mean, I feel like he could do better, but that's just something else.
1: Wow. He's doing fine.
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1: On the new hit list, I'm Crystal Rosas. Bella K's debut album, My Reckless Abandon. You ready for it? Here's I Love It, I Love It, I Love It. I like being-

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1: it's a new hit list. Kalshi users are trying to bet on music streams now. Malcolm Todd here was a part of that. One of his songs blew up. Here's his latest earrings.

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1: Oh, look at us. Just like that, we are halfway through the work week. Happy Wednesday. This is Katie hanging out with you and Gaga.

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Well, McDonald's seems like they're in their girl dinner era. So what has been added to the McDonald's menu for a limited time? This started yesterday. This is Katie. This sounds so good. All right, I've got this story coming up for you just after 1.

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I'm Katie, and thank you so much for making us a part of your day. 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
1: Okay, yes, I love this Marvel news. This is Katie. And he was speaking at the 2026 Fanatics Fest, Ryan Reynolds. So Ryan Reynolds, you know, he played Deadpool. He confirmed that there will be another Deadpool movie on the way.
2: I think there's a few deep cuts missing from some of the comics. There's certainly some stuff that, you know, I love that we can put in, but there's stuff that, you know, upcoming. There's eventually, you know, there will be another Deadpool.
1: Yeah, he said there will be another Deadpool. Yeah.
3: All right, class, tell me about your weekend. Leo?
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1: You know, maybe you're doing it right now. This is Katie. Do you online shop at night? Okay, so there's a new study said that late night shopping could lead to a lot of Americans making impulse purchases. So it reveals that 3 in 4 adults make unplanned purchases during late night shopping sessions. And sometimes they don't even remember. 13% said they have woken up to a confirmation email and like, oh, wait, I bought that? What?

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1: So after Justin Bieber performed the first ever halftime show at a World Cup final, that was on Sunday. Did you like it? 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I think he's very talented. The song choice was interesting, considering, like, the vibe of the event. 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

M97. Anything you want to hear for your Wednesday? I know, look at us, halfway through the work week. You can hit me up on Instagram, Katie Radio 1. DM me. You could also leave a talk back on

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1: Oh my God, I know when I saw this, I was like, seriously? 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You can win $1,000 later on this morning.

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Thank you for hanging out with us. And don't forget to catch the phone tap on Elvis Duran. 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
29: 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The Elvis Duran phone tap.
30: Garrett, what's the phone tap about today?
31: Oh, well, Brett is playing a phone tap on his girlfriend, Lindsay. Now, Lindsay's, she had a job and she lost it, unfortunately, so she's been trying to get back into the grind of trying to find a job. So Brett thought, you know, why not, you know, offer her a job?
30: Let's see what happens on today's phone tap.
32: Hello.
33: What are you doing?
32: Just watching TV and... just kind of looking at stuff online. And
33: I actually have some good news for you.
32: Ooh, what?
33: Earlier today, I actually ran into one of the human resources managers at my job. And
32: Yeah. They're
33: actually interested in interviewing you and possibly getting you a job.
32: Well, I tried to find a job, and it's just, I really feel like I need a break, you know, from...
33: No. See, that's the thing, is I don't want you to take me the wrong way. I gave him your phone number. He's going to... probably give you a call.
32: This is a really hard position you're putting me in. I don't want
33: to... No. Just see what he has to say. You have the job. If you want it and you like it, you have the job. It's not that, you know, it wouldn't be something
32: what
33: where
32: is it?
33: You're... You know what? To be honest with you, he didn't say. He didn't really say. He has a couple of various jobs. I'm sure he can go through like a list of different, you know, openings that they have. you know what, I got to run back into a meeting, but I'll give you a call a little bit later to see how it went, all right?
32: All right, I'll see you, Myra.
33: Promise?
32: Yes, I just said I'd take the call. Let me...
33: I'll talk to you a little bit later, okay?
32: Bye.
33: All right, bye.
32: Hello?
31: Lindsay, please.
32: This is Lindsay.
31: Lindsay, hi, this is Jailer. I work with Brett at the office.
32: Hi.
31: He was mentioning that you are in the market for a job right now, and I am glad to tell you that we have a position that we'd love for you to fill if you are interested.
32: Well, I'm still kind of looking around, so I'm not really sure.
31: Did he tell you what the job was?
32: No.
31: It's actually to be a porter in our building.
32: What?
31: A porter. Are you familiar?
32: What are you talking about? Like a doorman? I don't understand.
31: No, the office janitor.
32: A janitor?
31: Yeah, I think you'd be perfect for the job.
32: No. Well, I can't I mean, this is ridiculous.
31: I'm not going to put you on the same floor as Brett.
32: No.
31: Well,
32: no. No.
31: Well, he said you were good at unclogging toilets. He said that you were very qualified for this job.
32: Are you kidding me?
31: You know what? I'm gonna give you some time, and maybe.
32: You don't need to give me time. I'm telling you very clearly right now. Hello?
33: Hey.
32: I swear to God, I will strangle you. What are you thinking?
33: What am I thinking?
32: What are you thinking for suggesting me for a janitor position?
33: So you're not gonna come in for the interview?
32: No! What? No, I'm not coming in for the interview. You go scrub the bathroom tiles. It's bad enough. All I do around here is clean up after your mess. All I do is now you expect me to come in and clean up after all your workers with you?
33: Can you just go in for the interview, talk to the guy?
32: I'm not going into the interview.
33: So you're not even going to consider the job?
32: No! No, no, no, no, no! How many times do I have to say it? No!
31: Hey, Lindsay.
32: Who the f*** is this?
31: My name's Garrett from Elvis Duran and the Morning Show, and you just got phone tapped.
32: Are you kidding me? Oh, my God! I cannot believe this.
33: Listen to yourself.
32: No, I'm not going to take this job. Whatever.
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4: 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People like my friend Questlove, who joins me

0: is it? Do you guys know it?
1: Yeah.
0: Oh.
1: Working on Sunshine.
0: Working on Sunshine. Is this it?
1: Yeah.
0: I like the mariachi version.
2: Yeah,
0: it's nice.
2: Me too.
0: All right, Garrett. You're a good American.
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0: Well, everyone except for Scary feels that way, so it's all good.
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0: All right. And there you have it. Thank you, Garrett.
2: Sure.
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0: $1,000 on the way. It's FM 97, Lancaster's number one music station. As do you see, happy Tuesday. The heart of summer, even though back to school, it's pretty much here. I see Target, Walmart, all these ads for back to school, but it's all good. You're heading for a vacation, though, still, because it's still summer. Where are you going?
1: We're going to the beach.
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0: man.
1: Oh my goodness. This is awesome and very surprising. I'm actually going on vacation at the end of the month with my older two daughters to Florida. Nice. So we'll probably bring that money with.
0: Love that. 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You've been

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It's F97 Lancaster's number one music station. Yesterday was National like Junk Food Day. Had a bunch of boxes of tasty cakes there. Left them here in the office, and somebody ate them all. What's up with that?

0: 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What is like the weirdest thing you ate at breakfast time for you though?
1: We were camping and I had a hearty breakfast of multivitamins, a Twinkie, and washed it down with a Busch beer.

0: 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Hey, I'm DC. 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
1: Headed to Rehoboth for the day. You want to come along?
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1: No man should ever wear a bikini. I'm sorry.
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FM 97. After 12 now, time for the lunch hour. We always talk about some type of food story in the lunch hour here. And a new study suggests eating one of these, and I actually eat one of them a day, may actually help lower the risk of heart disease, according to a new study. I'll tell you what it is in 7. This is Teddy Swims.

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1: You know, it's actually an Airbnb for pools. Like if you want to rent someone's pool. 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This started. 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

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Gracie Abrams right there, whose haircut is such like the early, well, I think early 90s vibe. She just needs the dark lip liner.

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Too many of my friends have some home disasters right now. 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

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There is an Instagram account that is nothing but videos of fights that happen at Ariana Grande's tour. It's ES Tour Fights. Why is that happening at an Ari show? Yeah.

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1: It has been proven that having more sunshine or daylight in your life will help you sleep better at night, get a deeper sleep, fall asleep quicker. I mean, if you've ever had a day in the sun, you know it's exhausting, but also energizing. Got me.

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My friend texted me the other day while Post Malone was performing before the World Cup. He's like, this guy confuses me. And you know what? I get that. But he's great.

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0: 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Benny Blanco is so afraid of flying that he takes a ship to get over to Europe to meet up with Selena Gomez while she's filming.
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Pamela's Bethany, maybe you've heard that baby raves are becoming popular. 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